and Arctic. This includes the following highways: Interstate 69 in Indiana between mile markers 346 and 347. Interstate 80 in Ohio between mile markers 7 and 9.

0: The news and information you need, the arts and entertainment you love, from WGTE-FM Toledo, WGLE Lima, WGBE Bryan, and WGDE Defiance, and online at WGTE.org. Good morning. It is Wednesday. It is the 17th day of June. I'm Kari Marshall. Coming up is Morning Edition. Your forecast for the FM 91 listening area, increasing clouds today. We'll have afternoon highs near 75 degrees. Your sunrise this morning right now, 5:59. Sunset this evening, 10 past 9. That should give us 15 hours and 11 minutes of daylight. We're currently at 56 degrees in Toledo and Lima, 55 in both Bryan and Defiance, and Ann Arbor skimming in at 54 degrees. Well, thank you for joining us this morning. Right after the headlines, Eric Klinger will be joining me in the studio for our summer drive. So the number to have to hand is 866-380-4664, and your time? It's 6 a.m.
1: Good morning. President Trump says he'll do whatever he can to end Russia's war against Ukraine, but also that the U.S. has nothing to do with it. How are European leaders reading the mixed messages? It's Morning Edition from NPR News. A Trump endorsement led to a Republican primary win in one of the country's most closely watched Senate conferences.

quotes from Michael Steinberg's marvelous book on the symphony, and he writes that when the composer's aunt first heard this work at its American premiere by Leopold Stokowski in the Philadelphia Orchestra in 1928, she recognized in it many fragments that she had heard the young boy, Mitya, as they called him, from Dmitri. She had heard this young boy play it on the piano as a boy, some of them associated with, among other matters, La Fontaine's fable of the grasshopper and the ant, and others connected with Hans Christian Andersen's tale, The Little Mermaid. So Shostakovich, in his first symphony, is using those little fragments from his childhood. And what do you make of this piece getting played by Stokowski and the Philly Orchestra in 1928, just a couple years after it was premiered? Well, here's a wonderful story. At the premiere, which was terrific, with the Leningrad Philharmonic under the great conductor Nikolai Malko, one of the conductors visiting Russia at that time was the great Bruno Walter. And he was enchanted with the piece, and he took it back with him and performed it in Berlin, where it was heard by Leopold Stokowski, who took it to Philly. And within about 2 years, this piece was heard all over the world. I don't think this kid was old enough to buy a drink. Well, maybe in Leningrad. Let's hear the whole piece now. Big four-movement piece. In this performance, we hear a recording with Valery Gergiev conducting the Mariinsky Theater Orchestra, first symphony of Dmitri Shostakovich. He completed it around Christmas time of 1925, and it was given its premiere in 1926. Here is Shostakovich's first symphony.

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1: Gretchen DeBecker.
0: Matt Killam is out today.
1: Yes.
0: He just couldn't handle the weight of being me.
1: He knew that once he heard your voice again.
0: Yeah, he was out.
1: After a week of you being gone and us having to suffer through his voice mostly, that he was going to just feel a kind of way, and so he decided to stay home.
0: It was like a couple...
1: Was what the text said.
0: It was like

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